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1: Here's your Z103 overnight forecast for tonight, down around to 35. We're going to warm up today to about 68 and breezy. Then on Saturday, 57, 56 by Sunday. That's your forecast on Real Rock Z103.
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